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1: From the Sky News Centre at 7, the ex-husband of a woman who admits strangling her three children in 2023 says a potential retrial would be extraordinarily painful. The case of Lindsay Clancy in the US has collapsed without a verdict, as her lawyers argue she'd suffered postpartum psychosis at the time. Nigel Farage will take to the stage again later after being repeatedly heckled during the first day of Reform UK's annual conference in Birmingham. The leader insists the party's broken no laws following claims of wrongdoing over foreign donations. During his speech yesterday, he predicted a general election next spring, saying Andy Burnham has no mandate.
2: We need a government that actually delivers on its promises, a government that is honest with the country and admits that Britain is broken and Britain needs reform. And we're the only people capable of doing it.
1: Nearly 34,000 tooth extractions administered among young children in England last year were due to severe tooth decay. There's a warning the issue is becoming the leading cause of hospitalisation for young people. 600,000 school pupils have been targeted with teeth cleaning lessons. Teacher Chelsea Collier thinks they're paying off.
3: When we first started the toothbrushing programme, when we were having the dentists and oral hygienists come into school, the amount of letters we were sending home with children needing to go to the dentist for urgent help to now has drastically improved.
1: A review into maternity failings at another group of hospitals in England officially begins today. Donna Ockenden will chair the inquiry, looking into more than 1,000 cases at University Hospital Sussex. Over 160 countries have voted to replace the traditional world map with one that more accurately reflects the size of Africa. The UN resolution of the General Assembly was passed. And Liverpool and Alexander Isak were too strong for Premier League new boys Ipswich as the Swedish strikers scored two goals. The club had their first victory under Andone Iraola with a 2-0 win. That's the latest on Today Rowland.
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6: Dry with plenty of sunny spells and lighter winds than yesterday across Shropshire. Tops of 20 Celsius and 12 for tonight.
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6: So I was just thinking about doer-uppers and the fear of a pile of rubble.

That'll be Mr. Mika and those big girls. Big girl, you are beautiful. Hey, morning, you right? You ready for the weekend? First weekend of autumn. But it should be dry. And maybe a little bit of sunshine. What have we got for the top temperatures? 20. It could be better, but... Hey, look, nobody's complaining. Make the most of the weekend weather.

0: Tamer. There's Zara Larsson at Sunshine. It's 9 minutes past seven then. Let's see who's checking in this morning. Griff the Trucker's checking in. What's he up to today? Hang on. Oh, the computer's gone very slow with your messages. He said, on locals again today, he says. So, keeping it sunshine all the way. What do you mean? Do you change radio channels when you're out of our area, our vast area of most of the West Midlands? How far do you actually go? Oh, I want to know now. I want to know how far you actually go, Griff. Anyway, he's on locals, so he's keeping it with us. And
1: morning, Mr. Mark.
0: Morning.
1: In Sunshine Land, does the dinosaur checking in on its rather calm Saturday morning dog walk. Do hope you have a good show, Mr. Mark.
0: Yeah.
1: And enjoy the rest of your weekend.
0: And yourself.

0: 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Mark Edwards. Playing more of the songs that make you feel good. 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
1: Let me turn my headphones up, because they're not... Is that... Turn them up a little bit more. Or is it the mic? I don't know. Not quite right settings this morning. There we are. Anyway, hope you're okay. Flash Harry's checking in. Morning, Flash Harry. If you want to check in, do so. 07988 60 78. We'll give you a shout out. 12 past 7. Did you miss out on those Oasis gigs? Well, the word is going round they're back next summer. With 23 UK gigs. A second tour for next summer. Tickets apparently will be released within weeks. So be ready for that. Around about the same time, probably, that Glasto tickets for next year will come out, with the rumour of Madonna performing. So, what do you go for? What do you go for? What if? What if they're doing Glasto? That's the Friday headline. Ooh, so many thoughts there. Anyway, welcome to the weekend. Leon on the way after 10. It'll be Chris after 2. And a flashback after 9. If you want to say hi to us, you can do so either on the WhatsApp or stick it up on the Sunshine Facebook. I've done the morning gorgeous thing on the Facebook page. So if you want to pop something up there, I mean, it is the first weekend of autumn. So 20 Celsius. It's going to be dry, no rain. That's good. And I'm pleased at the way that the rain arrived. Sort of just enough to just dampen the ground a little bit, not cause us some terrible flooding, which was the fear. So the rain is easing itself back in, which is good news. But I'm a bit worried about this El Nino thing they're talking about, how it's going to be a terrible, squally winter. So maybe this weekend, if you've got nothing better to do, check your flood defences. All right, stick around. Justin Timberlake and The Cure on the way.
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Justin Timberlake, Can't Stop the Feeling. He's probably wisely gone quiet for a little bit now, isn't he, after that DUI. Right, 7:21 is a nice bit of local news. It's a children's charity in Oswestry. They've launched an ambitious campaign to clear their treatment waiting list. They're celebrating their 30th anniversary. This is the Movement Centre. They want 30 businesses, groups or individuals to each raise £1,500 to create a £45,000 fund to provide specialist standing equipment and help 30 children with movement disabilities around its targeted training physiotherapy programme, which is just brilliant. That's the Movement Centre in Oswestry if you want to go look it up online. Maybe as a business you could get involved.

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1: Friday, I'm in love. You can feel the pressure, can't you, in the production team at Strictly Come Dancing. Because they've announced their lineup. They've gone for a lot of influencers and people with like millions and millions of followers on TikTok to try and sort of, you know, bring it into this next generation. Whole new lineup of presenters and all of the tabloids gunning against them. So next week, I think the trailer will probably be out possibly tonight if they can rush it out because they filmed it this week. So in the next couple of weeks, the return of Strictly. I think it'll be all right. I think it'll be okay. It'll survive. I mean, look, it's what gets us through autumn, isn't it, really? It's about the journey, that's what they always say.

0: Girls, let's call the shots. Right, all the national sport in just a sec. Locally, the Bulls are facing Spennymoor Town today. Ludlow Town are playing Studley. The Kingfishers, they had a win last night. That was over Newport Saints 3-2. And Abergavenny, they faced Cardiff Corinthians. But I don't have the score on that. No mind. If you know, let me know.
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0: Dry with plenty of sunny spells and lighter winds than yesterday across Shropshire. Tops are 20 Celsius and 12 for tonight.
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9: Liverpool and Alexander Isak were too strong, two goals too strong for Premier League new boys Ipswich. The game was arguably over, and Liverpool had their first victory under Andoni Iriola after 9 minutes as the Swedish striker scored twice.
10: Waiting for the first win, and we were talking about starting the game good, which we haven't done recently, so that was perfect for us to get two quick goals. I think we're starting to get the way we want to play.
9: In the action today, Newcastle start things off at lunchtime, hosting Bournemouth. There are five games at 3 p.m. Manchester City host Coventry. Also Tottenham, without a point so far, are at Nottingham Forest. Aston Villa go to Hull in the evening kickoff. Villa manager Unai Emery is remaining upbeat despite a difficult start, which has seen no points and no goals.
11: We want to compete and they must get it. And this mentality is very, very important. The mentality to set our standards individually and collectively high. As a club, we must try to be keeping the same level we achieved the last year.
9: And Notts lead Leicestershire by 201 runs, but need to take 13 wickets today at Trent Bridge if they're to stay in the race for the county championship. Leicestershire making them work hard, reaching 250 for 7 at stumps on day three. Notts were overtaken in the table by Somerset and Warwickshire yesterday as they both won. The song.

Mad King's got loads of 80s like that. Of course, tomorrow at 4, if you like, 90s is here tonight at 6 p.m. Hello, it's Marky. This is Sunshine Radio. We've made it to the weekend. Look at that. It's 5th of September already. Starting to think about Halloween. Starting to think about Bonfire Night. Starting to think about, you know, the one with the baubles. Well, Christmas likes to be organised, you know. Most of it's in place.

Talking. It's Harry Styles there, talking at Sunshine Radio. Right, and stick around. Next Saturday, Leon's programme comes right from the middle of Hightown in Hereford because it's our EV Discovery Day. So if you're in the market for a brand new electric or hybrid car, you can find out more from all the best dealerships in the area. The JQ7, which is the UK's best-selling car, will be there. The likes of Volkswagen, Audi, Kia, Dacia, Renault, Amado and BYD as well. So all those cutting-edge SUVs, you can sit inside, you can check them out. They are quite stunning because I went around some of the dealerships. You can see it on our social media. And also, if you want some selfies with some Transformers or some TikToks or some Reels, we'll be doing that as well. Starts 9:30 next Saturday, right in the middle of Hightown in Hereford.

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1: Stupid song, Olivia Rodrigo. Today's International Bacon Day, by the way. Also, International Day of Charity. 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

0: couple of dates this summer, including Barrowlands up in Glasgow. The B-52s. They're a little slower than they used to be, but they still bang out the hits. Right, there's Love Shack at Sunshine.
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2: From the Sky News Centre at 8, Nigel Farage is expected to address his party's annual conference in Birmingham later, with Reform UK under scrutiny following claims of wrongdoing over foreign donations. The party's facing questions over allegations that senior officials arranged for a US company to fund three polls. Mr Farage insists the party's broken no laws. Prosecutors must decide whether an American woman accused of murdering her three children should face another trial after a jury failed to reach a verdict in the US. Lindsay Clancy admits strangling them in 2023, but blames postpartum psychosis. Dentists are warning of a national crisis as a record number of children have their teeth taken out due to decay. There were almost 34,000 related extractions in England's hospitals last year. Dr. Muslim Koja is a dentist based in Birmingham.
3: It is worse than ever been, because I've been here for 40 years plus, and what I've seen now is not what I've ever seen before. I think there is so much of sugar available now. It is a national crisis.
2: Argentina has moved to enforce a crackdown on oil exploration around the Falkland Islands. In a televised address overnight, its president reiterated the country's claim on the area. The foreign secretary says the UK's position on the Falkland Islands is unwavering. Liverpool manager Andoni Iraola says he has no doubt Alexander Isak will produce the numbers this season. The £125 million forward scored two goals inside 9 minutes last night to inspire a 2-0 win at Ipswich. It's Liverpool's first Premier League victory this season. Isak says it's all down to tactics.
4: We have so much threat up front, and all of us, if we win the ball, play forward and try to attack, I think all of us will enjoy our offensive game. When you win the ball, that's when teams are unorganised, and if you can get the ball forward quick, that's when you can hurt the opposition.
2: Serena and Venus Williams have fallen just short on their return to the US Open, losing in a tiebreak in the first round. It was their first appearance there in the doubles since 2022. That's the latest on Today Roman.
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0: Dry with plenty of sunny spells and lighter winds than yesterday across Shropshire. Tops of 20 Celsius and 12 for tonight.

Inner Smile, Texas at Sunshine Radio. So 6 minutes past eight, all right? If you're looking for something to do this weekend, don't forget to check out the What's On section at sunshineradio.co.uk. Morning to John Robery this morning. Good morning to you. Also, Andre Edwards says, morning, Mark. Have a good day. Have a good day yourself. We've made it. We've made it to the weekend and the first weekend of autumn. Sorry. Ah, shut up, Edwards. It's just dry. Might see a little bit of sunshine later. Don't think you'll be sunbathing weather, but it'll do, you know.

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1: 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It's Ella Langley, his Choosing Texas at Sunshine. It is the UK's new number one. Sam and Olivia are gone. Just when

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0: She's number one. She's the one that did it and knocked Sam and Olivia off the top of Ramian. Not Dolly. It's been a week of Dolly. Everyone must have got sick of playing 9 to 5 over and over and over again. If you haven't, by the way, and you want to get your fix of it, Netflix have got it up. So you can go and see the movie 9 to 5. Yeah, if you need something to watch tonight, you can do that. Although Prime, I put it up on theirs, and you have to rent it. So, you know, for the cost of renting it, you could get yourself a month's Netflix instead, just to watch 9 to 5. Anyway, there we are. Oh, I'm not here to promote streaming services. Are you okay? 13 past 8. Kids are waking up this morning and going, oh, the weekend, fantastic, after the first week of school. I used to hate that first week of school in the autumn, secondary school. Primary school was all right. Primary school you seem to breeze through. As soon as you get to secondary school, it's like super discipline comes in. Because you'd go in on that first day back after the summer holidays and the blackboard would be rolled down once you'd had your assembly and there was your new timetable. And you'd see double maths for a Monday as your first lesson and just depression would kick in, wouldn't it? If it wasn't double maths, it was double French. You go, what a way to start the week. Ugh. Anyway, you've all made it through the first week back at school. Let's all start thinking about autumn. Stick around for some Coldplay. Do you take that in a minute as
1: the
0: well?
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Funny, you know, the Gallaghers are totally polar opposite to Chris Martin, where he's like, don't offend anybody, be nice to everybody, whereas Liam is like, well, hang on, offending people's my calling card. We watched another episode last night of Trigger Point. Got episode 3, because it's all on ITVX. So really enjoy it. We never watched Trigger Point until this week. I know what's going on. This is series 4. Late catch up. Really good. Really enjoying it. Okay, so there has to be a bomb in every single episode, but the tension is really, really good. And Vicky McClure, who stars in it, her day fever daytime discos are continuing to turn into one of Britain's most unlikely entertainment success stories. It began as an idea between friends. It's now approaching its third birthday and regularly sells out venues across the country with people dancing through the afternoon before heading home with a nice civilized hour so that you can sober up before bedtime. It's a great idea. I love a daytime disco. Well, I haven't been to one yet, but I love the idea of it, you know. Oh, yeah, I'm 55. Too old for clubs. You're such a big star to me. You wouldn't want to see me in a nightclub. Yeah.

Take that and shine. Hey, they had a good year, didn't they, with the circus tour again. Talking of live music, don't forget Origins Festival is coming up. That's Friday the 25th, Saturday the 26th. We have half price tickets, literally just a couple left. They've been going like hotcakes on Sunshine Savers. If you want to be there for the Friday, 10 quid instead of 20. On the Saturday for the full day from midday onwards, 45 quid down to £22.50. Grab them and all the other brilliant tickets over at sunshinesavers.co.uk.

0: she was. Talking Heads at Sunshine Radio. It's 8:29. If you went to Lakefest and you want to hear me catching up with Lee to look back on how this year's event went, get over to sunshineradio.co.uk. It's our latest podcast. It's the latest one that you'll see. I have a bit of a chat with Lee about how it all went. Bit of a catch-up. Right. Sport. National sport in just a sec. Meantime, locally, the Bulls are facing Spennymoor Town. Ludlow Town are playing Studley. Last night, it was a win for the Kingfishers over Newport Saints. That was 3-2. And Abergavenny Town, they played Cardiff Corinthians last night as well. The rest of it, nationally, next.
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0: Dry with plenty of sunny spells and lighter winds than yesterday across Shropshire. Tops of 20 Celsius and 12 for tonight.
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11: Liverpool and Alexander Isak were too strong, two goals too strong for Premier League new boys Ipswich. The game was arguably over and Liverpool had their first victory under Andoni Iriola after 9 minutes as the Swedish striker scored twice.
12: Waiting for the first win, and we were talking about starting the game good, which we haven't done recently, so that was perfect for us to get two quick goals. I think we're starting to get the way we want to play.
11: In the action today, Newcastle start things off at lunchtime, hosting Bournemouth. There are five games at 3 p.m. Manchester City host Coventry. Also Tottenham, without a point so far, are at Nottingham Forest. Aston Villa go to Hull in the evening kickoff. Villa manager Unai Emery is remaining upbeat despite a difficult start, which has seen no points and no goals.
13: We want to compete and they must get it. And this mentality is very, very important. The mentality to set our standards individually and collectively high. As a club, we must try to be keeping the same level we achieved the last year.
11: And Notts lead Leicestershire by 201 runs, but need to take 13 wickets today at Trent Bridge if they're to stay in the race for the county championship. Leicestershire making them work hard, reaching 250 for 7 at stumps on day 3. Notts were overtaken in the table by Somerset and Warwickshire yesterday as they both won.

So many birthdays today, by the way. It's Paddy Constantine's birthday today. He was at Lake Fest a couple of weeks ago. It's mentioned in our podcast. Al Stewart, Year of the Cat. What a classic tune. India Hicks' birthday as well. And Kevin Sim. These days, lead singer of Wet, Wet, Wet. Used to be in Liberty X. Crawling around in my brain to remember that one then, wouldn't I?

Rihanna. Far too loud for her own good there, I think. Only Girl in the World at Sunshine Radio. Top five albums at five. It's Dolly Parton, Diamonds and Rhinestones, her greatest hits. You'd think it'd be higher, wouldn't you? Number four, You Seem Pretty Sad for a Girl So in Love, Olivia Rodrigo. Number three, The Essential, Michael Jackson. You see, how is that at three and Dolly's at five? Because the Michael Jackson movie was months ago. Number two, God Bless the Band, The Cortinas. And number one, Alex Warren with Wild Child. If you're off to the movies, five, The Dog Stars, Disney. Number four, Coyote versus Acme, which apparently Warner Brothers never wanted to put out. We're really afraid of actually letting, they just let it slip out there. It's like a tax write-off, and it's doing good numbers. Number three, Insidious, Out of the Further. Number two, The Odyssey. Number one, Spider-Man, Brand New Day still. I think Leon's been to see Coyote versus Acme, so it's all right.

0: 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More of the songs to make you feel good for the weekend, yes. Flashback on the way. Back to the 1980s today. Is that all right for you?
1: Yeah.
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0: No, you're very welcome as well. 9 minutes to, no, nearly 8 minutes now to nine. Oh, we're live. None of that voice tracking nonsense here this morning, I tell you. And today's what's not what the story. No, Mark, no. It's Saturday. It's not the week. Yeah, that's proving we're live. Today's flashback after nine takes you back to the year that the Rubik, because it was never plural, the Rubik Cube was the toy of the year.

0: Selena Gomez, Bad Liar at Sunshine Radio. 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
2: From the Sky News Centre at 9, Nigel Farage insists Reform UK's broken no laws as he addresses his party's conference later following claims of wrongdoing. It's alleged senior officials arranged for a US company to fund three polls. Here's the party's Treasury spokesperson, Robert Jenrick.
3: Nigel acted swiftly and he removed them. Obviously, there has to be due process. We're going to look at what actually happened, give them a chance to give their side of the story. But the most important thing is they're gone. The party itself has taken legal advice and is very confident that it didn't breach any of the rules.
2: Meanwhile, Mr. Jenrick's expected to announce Reform UK will increase the tax-free personal allowance to £15,000 if it wins the next general election. A mistrial's been declared in a high-profile child-killing case in America. A jury couldn't decide whether former nurse Lindsay Clancy murdered her three young children in Massachusetts in 2023 after it was blamed on postpartum psychosis. Tens of thousands of children across England will be taught how to brush their teeth in school. Nearly 34,000 extractions were related to tooth decay in young people last year. The Foreign Secretary says the UK's position on the Falkland Islands is unwavering as Argentina moves to enforce a crackdown on oil exploration around there. The country's president reiterated the country's claim on the area. Serena and Venus Williams' first Grand Slam appearance together in 4 years has ended in defeat. The siblings, with a combined age of 90, thrilled fans in the first round of the US Open doubles, but lost a third set tiebreak to 14th seeds Maya Joint and Chan Ho Ching. Joint says it was magical.
4: It was an amazing match. They played really well, and just the atmosphere on the court was something that I don't think either of us has experienced quite like that before. And playing two legends of the game is just a super special moment that might not get again.
2: Over 160 countries have voted to replace the traditional world map with one that more accurately reflects the size of South Africa. That's the latest.
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0: Dry with plenty of sunny spells and lighter winds than yesterday across Shropshire. Tops are 20 Celsius and 12 for tonight.
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0: We were all gripped by the Who Shot JR frenzy because Dallas was the most popular television programme in the world. The pirate radio ship Radio Caroline sank in a storm, and this is the year that John Lennon was shot dead outside the Dakota building in New York. Big clues? If you live through it, you'll know instantly. 07988 607080 is our WhatsApp number for your guesses at what year this is.
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0: Des says, I was so excited for a What's the Story Today, because I nearly said that, didn't I, about 20 minutes ago. He says, oh, I've missed it all week. No, sorry, you're not getting a What's the Story Today, because it is...
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0: The Saturday flashback. Right, if you're off to the movies, you've been watching The Empire Strikes Back, Kramer versus Kramer. Also 10 with Dudley Moore and Bo Derek, Escape from Alcatraz, The Amityville Horror, McVicar, and Yanks. Those are big films in our mystery year, or big at the box office. Pete and Maz in Gloucester, You Got the Right Year. David the Mole Man Fletcher from Bridge North, correct this morning. Claire in a sunny Cheltenham with the right answer. Tony's in Ludlow. He says, great flashback year for music. There are some gems in there. Nothing particularly cheesy, some proper gems. Phil McKenna's in a sunny Barrow upon Soar with the right answer this morning. Dawn and Charles in a sunny Kington with the right answer. Now Dave, Michelle and Paul working hard in Lions Hall. They're doing some landscaping. You're close. Have another go. Loads of time, of course. And Chris Parry has the year right. It's 07988607080 on our WhatsApp with the police next.
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0: It was Sky with their version of Johann Sebastian Bach's Toccata. And suddenly classical music was in the charts in our mystery year. It's good, that epic, isn't it?
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0: More clues from our mystery year. Car boot sale was a new thing, yes. Second-hand items sold from the back of a car, mate. We got phone cards, also the Sony camcorder, if you had the money, went on sale, and the Mini Metro, along with post-it notes. The person who invented the post-it notes, such a simple idea, patented it, multi-millionaire. Multi-millionaire. Angie in Church down in Gloucester, you're close. Have another go. Derek is in Hereford with the right answer. Thumbs up to you there, Derek. Brian's in a sunny Gloucester with the right answer. Paul in a sunny Dundee. Everywhere sunny. Well, that's a good thing. You've got the year right, Paul. Well done. Moaning Mark, I think the flashback year is, says Canny Lad. He says the year he was in Northern Ireland. You're absolutely right. Gary Butler and Steve, they're working in Raglan. Raglan. You're close, but you're not right. Have another go. Also, Dave, Julian, Elijah, and Kumbranistan. You're not right either, but close. 07988 60 70 80. Right, we're going a bit disco next with the Brothers Johnston.
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0: By the way, that was Change. That was the group. They were called Change. Right, U2 released their first album, Boy. Paul McCartney was arrested for cannabis possession in Japan. Zimbabwe gained its independence from the UK. Robert Mugabe was made president. A survey revealed that 50% of married British women had now got jobs outside the home. And Prince Charles' girlfriend, Lady Diana Spencer, was attracting the attention of the world's press. Yeah. Flash Harry, you're in there with the right answer. Well done. Who we got here? Nikki from Hereford is in a cloudy Lanzarote. Arr. Sun's out here. You're right with your guess. What else have we got here? It's Angie in Church down in Gloucester. Now, you have it right now. You've corrected yourself there. Well done. Dave the Hedge Trimmer's in Lions Hall today. He goes, Mini Metro. Is that 1984? No, way too late, my friend. Have another go. Daz the Dinosaur and Mookow correct, though, with Martha and the Muffins and Joy Division on the way. 07988 607080.
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Joy Division, Love Will Tear Us Apart. But in what year? We had a big number one and a terrible movie but a great soundtrack. Xanadu. Here's ELO and Olivia Newton-John.

Dave's in the original blue track. Jay's edge cutting in Longmead today. Says, can you tell Dave the hedge trimmer hello from the other side of the Severn? Yeah. You got the year right. Meanwhile, Dave the hedge trimmer says, I should have known. It's 1980, isn't it? Yeah. Gary Butler, back in Abergavenny, getting materials for Steve, says, it's 1980. He says, all the boys are calling me one year out king. You are there. Yes, 1980 on the flashback this morning as we finish off with Queen.

0: Another one bites the dust. Ow! Another one bites the
1: Queen and another one bites the dust. 1980 on the flashback today. Nick, I'll have another one for you tomorrow. Get your quiz heads on because Leon is on the way in just 2 minutes' time. And Chris will see you through the afternoon. I'm away for a week now. Back next Saturday.
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3: From the Sky News Centre at 10, Nigel Farage is to close Reform UK's conference as the party finds itself embroiled in a row about political donations. The leader says no laws have been broken following allegations that senior officials arranged for a US company to fund three polls. A mistrial's been declared in a high-profile child killing case in America. After days of deliberations, a jury couldn't decide whether former nurse Lindsay Clancy murdered her three young children. She's never denied strangling them in Massachusetts in 2023, but blamed it on postpartum psychosis. US President Donald Trump's had this to say.
4: It's a terrible situation. Look, she did a horrible, horrible thing. Can't be worse. But you'll find out what the price to pay is. There'll be a price. It's going to be mental institution or jail or something. But I guess they're going to go through another trial. It's too bad.
3: Meanwhile, Donald Trump's sent his two envoys to Moscow and Kyiv, saying they've got a proposal to end the war. It follows reports Russian strikes on Ukraine overnight have killed four people and injured six others. Dentists are warning of a national crisis as a record number of children have their teeth taken out due to decay. There were almost 34,000 related extractions in England's hospitals last year. Brushing lessons are to be given in classrooms. Ben Everson's son needs a filling after too many fizzy drinks.
5: I know exactly what it's like to have toothache, so I'm drumming it into him and his brother that they've got to brush them, otherwise it's going to start hurting. We're going to go through and cut out all the rubbish out of the diets and then hopefully they can get stronger teeth.
3: There's a warning to wear sun cream during what's expected to be a hot weekend for some, as around 40% of UK adults admit to getting sunburned last year. Cancer Research UK is expecting that number to rise after a record-breaking warm summer. And Serena and Venus Williams' first Grand Slam appearance together in 4 years has ended in defeat. The pair lost in a third set tiebreak in the first round of the US Open doubles. That's the latest. I'm Faye Rollins.
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7: Today it's going to be dry with plenty of sunny spells and lighter winds than of late. Feeling pleasant in the sunshine with highs of 20 degrees. Tonight your overnight low is 12 degrees. And tomorrow the possibility of showery rain throughout the morning, perhaps heavy at times. But it'll be dry and warm in the afternoon with some bright spells and highs of 24 degrees. Good morning. It's Leon here with you for the next few hours. Thank you to Mark for the breakfast show. He is back on Monday when you wake up. Going to start this week's show with Calvin Harris and Go West. But first, it's Blue Cantrell. Happy Saturday. Leon.

0: Good morning then. That was Calvin Harris, Satisfy at Sunshine Radio. How you doing? Leon with you for the next few hours. It's a gorgeous morning, isn't it? Lovely and blue skies, feeling fresh, absolutely delightful out there. Hope you managed to get out and about and enjoy it too. Have you had a good week? It's all been about back to school, hasn't it? If you've got Instagram or Facebook, your timelines have already been plastered with the old back to school photos. Everyone looking very smart in their new blazers and ties. Hope it's all gone well for you. It does, of course, mean the return of the dreaded school run, but it's only for a few weeks. It'll soon be half term before you know it, all right? Did one final treat of the summer holidays with my boys last week. We went to see Coyote versus Acme at the cinema. What a great, fun film. Stupid film, don't get me wrong, but brilliant. Absolutely brilliant. Really loved that. So that was a good final bit of a last-minute treat for the summer holidays. Hope you managed to get one as well. What are you up to today? Are you working, maybe? Maybe you're having the day off. Maybe you're ferrying the kids to football practice or dance practice. Whatever you're up to, I'm going to entertain you this morning with some great, great music. Along the way, we've got Lola Young, Supertramp and Cast. I've got the Saturday morning pub quiz, and we'll be playing the Locked Lip Lyric 2. But next, it's Dua Lipa.
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Still hallucinating Dua Lipa at Sunshine Radio. She is back in the recording studio as we speak. A new album in the works from her. Happy Saturday then. I hope it's been a good morning for you so far. It is time to wake up your brain for the weekend. It's the big Saturday morning pub quiz here on Sunshine Radio. I have got 5 questions for you to test the old grey matter with. And maybe if you're at work right now, get your workmates out. Try and answer the questions, and whoever gets the least right, they're the one, as a forfeit, that has to make the tea on the next tea round, all right? So it's your big pub quiz questions. Number one, name the company from which the Wile E. Coyote orders his Road Runner traps. If you were listening earlier, I've actually given you the answer. I went to see the film this week. It's a fantastic film. It's a Looney Tunes film about the coyote suing the company because of all the injuries they've given him over the years. It's brilliant. So name the company from which the Wile E. Coyote orders his Road Runner traps. Meet me. Number two, the Holy Grail was a cup used at which biblical event? So number two, the Holy Grail was a cup used at which biblical event? Just makes me think of Indiana Jones, that question. Number three, on a US flag, are there more red or white stripes? So number three, on the US flag, are there more red or white stripes? Number four, which car company produces the Jazz? So number four, which car company produces the Jazz? And number five, who played God in the film Bruce Almighty, a classic from the 2000s? Who played God in Bruce Almighty? There's your 5 questions on the pub quiz. Have a think about those. I'll have the answers for you in about 20 minutes' time. I have got some exciting news. If you are an Oasis fan, you need to stay tuned. Big, big news about Oasis on the way. First of all, this is Cast.

0: classic hit from Supertramp, Breakfast in America at Sunshine Radio. So I promised you some big Oasis news. This is in the Daily Star right now. If you missed out on their huge reunion last year, there might be another chance to see them live. So think back to last summer, summer of 2025. One of the biggest entertainment stories was the reunion of the Gallagher brothers after, what, about 11 years, was it? They got back together. They did huge concerts starting in Cardiff throughout the summer, and it was an incredible show. Loads of people went to see it. Obviously, a lot of people have missed out. A lot of people desperate to see it again. People that went still want to see more. Well, some good news, because an Oasis tour scheduled for next year has allegedly been leaked, revealing another massive UK tour across the summer of 2027. It's subject to minor tweaks, apparently, but it shows that Noel and Liam Gallagher will kick off with five nights at Glasgow's Celtic Park in May. The band will come home to Manchester's Etihad Stadium and then end in September. Wait for this. This is the big one. Six nights at Nebworth, the scene of their epic 1996 gigs. If you remember those, that was peak Oasis. They absolutely rocked Nebworth with probably some of the biggest rock concerts we've seen in our time. It's also expected that they're going to tour Ireland, France and Germany, Italy and even possibly Spain. The leaked set list implies that Noel will be on stage for his 60th birthday in Glasgow on the 29th of May. So it looks like May is when it is all going to kick off again next year as the boys do another tour. So if you're a fan of Oasis, Live 27 could be happening. We just wait for the official announcement. And while we wait, I'll play Oasis next, right here on Sunshine.
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sexy people.

Salt and Pepper on Sunshine Radio, the songs that make you feel good. I'll tell you what else would make you feel good this morning, getting 5 out of 5 on the pub quiz. Let's find out how you've done. Number one, name the company from which Wile E. Coyote orders his Roadrunner traps. It's Acme. Also from Who Framed Roger Rabbit, of course, as well. Number two, the Holy Grail was a cup used at which biblical event? The Last Supper. Number three, on a US flag, are there more red or white stripes? It's red stripes. Number four, which car company produced the Jazz? That's Honda. And five, who played God in Bruce Almighty? Morgan Freeman. He's just got the perfect voice, isn't he? That amazing voice of his. Opposite Jim Carrey as Bruce, who was given godlike powers. I'm going to have to watch that again, see if I can find it on streaming a little later on. Well done, then. If you got 5 out of 5, you are a Sunshine Radio genius for this week. Give yourself the house point. All right, it's Leon with you for a Saturday morning. Still great music to come, but how about this one? This is Lola Young with Messy.

0: Lola Young, it's messy at Sunshine Radio. So we've just made it through the hottest summer ever, according to the Met Office. Official figures show that even hotter than 1976. It's finally been confirmed. And the weather, or the weird weather, is going to continue. Apparently we're in for the wettest and stormiest autumn ever. And this is all due to El Nino, which is a current system in the seas, which normally warms the water by about 0.5 degrees. They're saying this year it's going to warm the waters of the seas by 3 degrees in the coming months. That doesn't sound like much, but that has a knock-on effect of weather systems all over the world. It could lead to drought in the tropics, southern Africa and northeast Australia, while northwestern Europe, including the UK, is now likely to experience wetter and stormier conditions in the coming few months and early winter. This could lead to power cut, transport disruptions, and therefore shortages of products as well. So they're urging us as a nation to just be sensible and stock up on a few essential supplies. Make sure you've got some torches with some batteries in. Make sure you've got a few spare toilet rolls and even bottled water. So there you go. We could be in for a wet and stormy autumn. This is Leon with you at Sunshine Radio. Music on the way from Cool and the Gang.
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been watching Top of the Pops Noughties lately, and the one I watched last night was all about Liberty X battling for their name. They were originally known as Liberty, had to change it to Liberty X. If you love your Noughties pop music, really recommend it on the iPlayer. All right then, this is Sunshine Radio, and we have got a fantastic opportunity for you to check out Hargis Ridge with stunning views across to the Black Mountains. The internationally acclaimed 70-acre Hargis Croft Garden is getting ready for its autumn plant fair, and it's going to be a big one with over 75 exhibitors on site. And this October, you could be going for free. We're going to have five pairs of tickets to give away for you to enjoy the fair on Sunday, October the 11th. It's not live yet, but it will be going live on Monday. Mark and the team will have more details for you from Monday. So just keep your eye open for that to win that fantastic prize and a brilliant day out at Hargis Croft Garden coming to Sunshine Radio on Monday.

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3: Today it's going to be dry with plenty of sunny spells and lighter winds than recently. Feeling pleasant in the sunshine with highs of 20 degrees. Tonight your overnight low is 12 degrees and tomorrow the possibility of showery rain throughout the morning. Perhaps heavy at times, but it will be dry and warm in the afternoon with some bright spells and highs of 24 degrees. Good morning, it's Leon with you on Sunshine Radio. Music on the way from Ella Langley. I've got the Four Tops. Let's start with Shakira.

0: Co in Acapulco, the Four Tops at Sunshine Radio. So for the last 23 weeks, well, not the last 23 weeks, for the non-consecutive 23 weeks, Rain Me In has been the UK number one, now the longest running number one single in UK music history by Sam Fender and Olivia Dean. Last night's charts have been unveiled. Have they made it for 24 weeks? No, they've actually dropped all the way down to number 7. Quite a bit of movement. Taking a look at the charts at 5, it's 9 to 5 by Dolly Parton. In at 4, Stella Lefty, Boston. At 3, it's Hujal, Moving to the Sun, featuring Alternati. Sienna Sparrow is at number 2, meaning we have a brand new number 1. What is it? Let's find out.
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0: No shade on Rain Me In, but how nice to have a fresh number one. Ella Langley, Choosing Texas at Sunshine Radio. It's the 5th of September, 2026. What's going on today? It's Be Late for Something Day today, sponsored by the Procrastinators Club. I've got nothing to be late for. No plans today after the show, so I'm not going to be late. It's also Lazy Mums Day today, a day for hardworking mums to do whatever they want. My wife has booked in to get her nails done today, so that's what she's doing. Cheese Pizza Day today, saluting the favourite order of cheapskates and children everywhere. If you want a bit more taste to your lunch today, it's Samosa Day. Love a bit of samosa with an Indian takeaway. It's International Day of Charity, observed on the anniversary of the death of Mother Teresa. And if you're looking for an idea of how you can celebrate that and donate to charity today, it's also Food Bank Day today, created in 2017 to commemorate 50 years since the founding of the St. Mary's Food Bank Alliance, which was the first food bank in the world in Phoenix, Arizona. So why not, if you're in town today, celebrate International Day of Charity by just adding something extra to your shopping and popping it in the food bank donation box. That'd be a lovely, lovely thing to do. 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On the way, it's music from the Lighthouse Family and Young Kook.
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7: Happy 70th. Now, roll up your sleeve.
8: You don't have to have a shingles vaccination the minute you turn 70.
7: All done.
8: But it's a good idea. Shingles is an extremely painful disease that's more likely to affect older people. If you know someone in their 70s, make sure they ask their GP whether they're eligible for a free shingles vaccination.

Lighthouse family, it's Rain Cloud at Sunshine Radio. Have you been incredibly lucky and had the question popped to you this year? Maybe you are a bride-to-be. Maybe you and your partner are planning a wedding in the near future, but you're dreading the bill because weddings are becoming more and more extravagant. If you scroll through Instagram, you just see more and more ridiculous things that people are doing at their weddings, costing thousands upon thousands, just thinking, I don't want this. I just want to celebrate our love and do it in a cost-effective way as possible. Well, one bride has managed to do their whole wedding for £1,200. How did they manage it? Well, first of all, the outfit was pretty cheap. For instance, they got their wedding dress. Where do you think they got their wedding dress? They got their wedding dress from Shein. How cool is that? 35 quid from Shein. Shoes, 20 quid from Amazon. And a wig, £22 from TikTok Shop. The biggest expense of the day was £590 on the registry office. Their room for the night was in a Wetherspoons hotel, costing just £157. But where did they celebrate their wedding reception? How did they save money? Well, they spent just £20 because they went to their local Wetherspoons. This is incredible. They just had 16 guests after tying the knot at the registry office. The pair, who met in 2024, pulled some tables together, shared a pitcher of vodka with Monster Energy drink, and had £14.99 small plates deal of halloumi fries, chicken wings and chips in Canterbury in Kent. Michelle, 47, said she only spent £20 all day, adding, "We both like going to Wetherspoons. It was cheap and cheerful, and at the end of the day, it's just about you two. Don't knock it because it was a good laugh." And do you know what? I've got plenty of time for that. I absolutely respect and admire them, actually. It's about you. It's a celebration of your love, and if that's what makes you happy, go for it. And at the end of the day, it saved them a heck of a lot of money. So well done. Good thinking. They should have done that thing where they put their table number on Facebook or Instagram and got people to buy them more drinks, shouldn't they? This is Leon with you then, Sunshine Radio. We're going to be playing the Locked Lip lyric in a little while, but first is Beyonce and Shakira.

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0: 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Playing the songs that make you feel good. This is Sunshine Radio.

Just had a bit of a crisis as the clock ran out on that song. I couldn't find the little plastic mouth guard I shove in my mouth when I did the lyric. But I just saw it sticking out the back of the monitor. It had fallen down the back there. But I've got it. I've got it. We can play the locked lip lyric. This is where I give you the lyric for a classic tune. And you've got to tell me what song I am mumbling my way through. The only catch is that I've got a mouth guard in my mouth that keeps my mouth wedged open and makes it harder for me to speak. We're going to the 2000s for today's locked lip lyric, a throwback tune from the 2000s. Can you identify the song from the lyric alone? Let me put this in my mouth. Here you go. I was so high I did not recognise the higher learning in her eyes. The chaos that controlled my mind whispered goodbye as she got on a plane, never to return again. Ooh, what is that song? 079-88-60-70-80 is my WhatsApp number. Get your guesses in. We'll find out what it is after midday. Got the brand new tune from Dodgy on the way. First, here's Post Malone.

0: from their brand new Hello Beautiful album, that is Summer Forever by Dodgy. Absolutely loving it. This is Leon with you then on Sunshine Radio. We are playing the Locked Lip Lyric. I mumble my way through a classic song lyric. You've got to guess what that song lyric is. The only catch is I've got a mouth guard in that makes it harder for me to speak. So, can you work out what this tune is? It's from the 2000s, if that's any help. Let's put this in our mouth. The lyric is, I was so high I did not recognise the higher learning in her eyes. The chaos that controlled my mind whispered goodbye as she got on a plane, never to return again. What's the song? 079 88 60 70 80. Get your guesses in and we'll find out what it is after midday. This is Sunshine, where Miley Cyrus and Dua Lipa play next.
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5: Today it's going to be dry with plenty of sunny spells and lighter winds than recently, feeling pleasant in the sunshine with highs of 20 degrees. Tonight your overnight low is 12 degrees, and looking ahead to tomorrow there is a possibility of showery rain throughout the morning, perhaps even heavy at times, but it will be dry and warm in the afternoon with some bright spells and highs of 24 degrees.

That's a tune to kickstart your Saturday afternoon, isn't it? Wild Cherry, play that funky music. 5th of September then, 2026. If it's your birthday today, have an awesome day. Many happy returns to you. Hope you've got some nice treats set aside. Who else do you share your birthday with today? The legendary Batman himself, Michael Keaton. He was also Beetlejuice, starred in Spider-Man Homecoming. Michael Keaton, 75 today. The drummer from Rage Against the Machine, Brad Wilk, 58 today. And actress Rose McGowan celebrates her 53rd birthday, famously in Charmed, the hit series from the 2000s. Chris Morris, who is behind Brass Eye and The Day Today, fantastic comedies from the 90s. His birthday today, born on this day in 1962. Mark Ramprakash was born on this day in 1969. But there is one massive birthday we should celebrate today. Someone who sadly is no longer with us, but they would be 80. An incredible 80 today, and one of the greatest singer and songwriters of our time, the one, the only, Freddie Mercury. He was born on this day, 1946. So let's hear one of his solo best. This is Living on My Own at Sunshine Radio. Sometimes I feel-

0: Freddie Mercury, who would have been 80 today, living on my own on Sunshine Radio. Have you managed to suss out this week's locked lip lyric yet? One final chance to hear the lyrics for that. It is a 2000s classic, but what is the song? Let me recite the lyrics to you now. Here you go. I was so high, I did not recognise the fire burning in her eyes, the chaos that controlled my mind, whispered goodbye as she got on a plane, never to return again. What is the song? 07988 607080 is my WhatsApp number. Have a guess, and I'm going to reveal what that tune is in the next 10 minutes, along with music from Joel Corry and Pulp.
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Common People, the Mighty Pulp at Sunshine Radio. How did you do on the locked lip lyric today? The lyrics were, I was so high I did not recognise the fire burning in her eyes. The chaos that controlled my mind whispered goodbye as she got on the plane, never to return again. How many of you got it right? Let's take a quick dive into the text. Hello to Linners. You got it spot on. Well done to you. Lynn in Brockhampton as well, getting it right. And Natalie and Dave off to Brecon for the day. Love the show. Thank you very much. You were spot on with Maroon 5. What a great tune. It was Maroon 5 and the song is This Love. Should we hear it without the mumbling? Well done if you got it right.

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when Smokey sings. It's ABC at Sunshine Radio. Scientists have found the loneliest place on Earth. This is in the Daily Mirror today. It's more than 1,670 miles away from civilization. It's so isolated that the closest people to you will be the astronauts orbiting above in the International Space Station. As they come across above you, they will be the closest other humans to you. It's called Point Nemo. It's 2,688 kilometres away from any other land. The ocean is 4,000 metres deep around it. It's home to all kinds of marine animals, from microbes that thrive to tuna, swordfish and marlin. And I said that the people in the International Space Station are going to be the closest humans to you if you were there. They're going to get closer because this is where NASA is planning to crash land the International Space Station. It's nearing the end of its life and it's going to be decommissioned in 2031. NASA has commissioned SpaceX to come up with a spaceship that will nudge, I can't get my words out today, that will nudge the ISS out of orbit, and they plan to aim it for this really isolated spot so it will crash safely on Earth. And in fact, it's where a lot of other spaceships have ended up because it's so desolate and isolated. Do you know what, though? It sounds like heaven. I might actually get some of my books read. I've got a pile of books next to my bed on my bedside table. And if I was to spend a couple of weeks there, apart from dodging, you know, falling spaceships, I might actually get them read. That would sound like bliss to me. This is Leon with you on Sunshine Radio. I have got Natasha Bedingfield on the way. First of all, this is Becky Hill.

0: Oh, it's Natasha Bedingfield, Unwritten at Sunshine Radio. Now, if you're listening earlier, I told you all about 2027. It's going to be a big year for music as Oasis once again reunites for another summer tour, including Nebworth and the Manchester City Stadium. It's also going to be a very big year for comedy because Russell Howard is organising a massive night at the O2 featuring an incredible comedy lineup: Michael McIntyre, Mo Gilligan, Greg Davis, Gus Kahn, Jimmy Carr, John Bishop, Aisling Bea, and of course, Russell Howard himself. If you saw him at the Courtyard just a few weeks ago, you know how funny he is. So what a lineup. All of those incredible comedians in one night. It's February 2027 at the O2 in London. It comes with a little bit of sadness because it's to raise money for the Felix Foundation. Felix is the name of Russell Howard's beautiful baby boy who was born in February of this year and sadly died shortly after birth. He posted this beautiful message yesterday saying, "During the most devastating time of our lives, the hospital staff who cared for us showed us extraordinary compassion, kindness and humanity. They helped us navigate an unimaginable heartache and gave us support where we needed it the most." And he just wants to raise money to help people who are going through the same awful, awful loss. So isn't it fantastic that through tragedy, he's brought together some of the funniest people on the planet and is going to just raise money for a wonderful, wonderful cause. So if you fancy an incredible night of comedy for a really good cause, 8th of February 2027, the O2 London next year. This is Sunshine Radio. Up next, it's Madonna and Minogue.
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1: Today it's going to be dry with plenty of sunny spells and lighter winds than recently, feeling pleasant in the sunshine with highs of 20 degrees. Tonight your overnight low is 12 degrees, and looking ahead to tomorrow there is a possibility of showery rain throughout the morning, perhaps even heavy at times, but it will be dry and warm in the afternoon with some bright spells and highs of 24 degrees.

All summer long, Kid Rock at Sunshine Radio. Have you been anywhere nice for the summer? Have you had a nice break somewhere? Maybe you spent a few days at a gorgeous property in London. It's got a famous black door. It's number 10. In fact, number 10 Downing Street. Because yes, 10 Downing Street has been available as a holiday let on the website booking.com. This was a stunt by consumer group Which? Which was able to set up an account on booking.com, complete with a fake listing of the PM's official home, the famous Black Door, within minutes, which even processed a payment from one of its researchers using a different account for a week-long holiday let at number 10 Downing Street. This has highlighted some serious security concerns about the website, but in theory, you could have stayed at the famous number 10 Downing Street. I mean, the rate we're getting through prime ministers. In fact, you probably would have been there longer than some of the official residents.

0: Ariana Grande, Hate That I Made You Love Me, and she made her final appearance at the O2 in London this week before beginning her career hiatus. Hope it's a well-deserved rest, and she comes back rested and healthy, ready for a bright future. Good stuff. Let's have a quick check-in with what our local teams are up to. Monmouth Town had a fantastic victory against Newport Saints last night, winning 3-2 in the Grant Premier League. Abergavenny Town also busy in action yesterday, playing against, who did they play? Cardiff Corinthians. Well done to them. And Hereford FC had an incredible victory on Monday when they played Southport, winning 1-0. They are at home against Spennymoor Town this afternoon, so hopefully another victory for the Bulls. This is Sunshine Radio. Pink is on the way.
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0: 1985, Robert Palmer, Didn't Mean to Turn You On. What an absolute tune. 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Gary King is here with Totally 80s, a whole 2 hours of your favourite music. And he catches up with some of the stars of that decade and finds out what they're up to right now. Totally 80s, every Sunday from 4 o'clock here at Sunshine Radio. We are travelling to a different decade next. We're going to the 2000s, three tunes in a row, as we take a seat on the naughty step with Bob Sinclar, Atomic Kitten and Just Jack next.
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7: Happy 70th. Now, roll up your sleeve.
8: You don't have to have a shingles vaccination the minute you turn 70.
7: All done.
8: But it's a good idea. Shingles is an extremely painful disease that's more likely to affect older people. If you know someone in their 70s, make sure they ask their GP whether they're eligible for a free shingles vaccination.

in their eyes? Why do you wanna go and put stars in their eyes? So why do you wanna go and put stars in their eyes? Now why do you wanna go and put stars in their eyes? Stars in their eyes. Remember they said you'd show them all, emphasize the rise but not the fall, and now you're playing a shopping mall.

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Why do you wanna go and put stars in their eyes? So why do you wanna go and put stars in their eyes?

0: Just Jack Stars in Their Eyes before that, Atomic Kitten and The Tide Is High. Atomic Kitten were in the press this week as Natasha Hamilton revealed how they were made to feel stupid in the early days of their career. They had to go on radio with male radio presenters who they felt were more eloquent and wittier than them, and just made to feel stupid. She says, "I can remember doing certain radio shows with male presenters. We really don't want to do it because we were basically sitting ducks with a man who's more eloquent and intelligent than what we were at our age, just taking the mick out of us. And that infuriates me now. Why did we have to do that?" Sorry that she feels like that. And I certainly know that none of my colleagues here at Sunshine would be in that position. But it's a shame that that's how they feel. It all comes as rumours swirl that they are going to be the subject of a Netflix-style documentary all about their career, which I certainly would love to see. Atomic Kitten on Sunshine Radio. All right, stay tuned. I've got music on the way from Tame Impala and Jungle.
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Ah, the fantastic Tame Impala. That's Loser at Sunshine Radio. All right, then. I believe that knowledge is power, and I love to learn new random facts every week, and I also love to share them with you. It's time for Fact Attack here on Sunshine Radio. Did you know that according to a recent study concluded that spending money on others brings more happiness than spending it on yourself? Studies show that we spend 30 to 50% of our waking hours with our minds wandering, daydreaming, zoning out, replaying memories, planning, and sadly also worrying as well. Try to worry less. Do the nice daydreaming. Apparently, if you spread out your lungs, they would cover an entire tennis court. Don't try that at home, though, please. And finally, this week, I've learnt that eating two burgers is healthier than eating one burger with a side of fries. This is according to a study from Harvard Health. Well, I know what I'm having the next time I'm off to the burger shop, then. This is Leon with you on Sunshine Radio. It's been an absolute pleasure to have your company this afternoon. I'm back tomorrow from 12 noon. The legend that is Chris Bloomer is here to look after you next. Have a great Saturday.

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0: Saturday afternoon, it's Chris with you on Sunshine Radio, and there's a tune that was finally toppled from number one after 23 non-consecutive weeks yesterday, and the lady who did that, the late great Dolly Parton with 9 to 5, Sam Fender alongside Olivia Dean with Rain Me In on Sunshine Radio. So how are you then? Hope your Saturday's going well. Thanks a lot to Leon for the last few hours. He'll be back with you tomorrow at midday, and I've got music to play for you next from Eliza Doolittle.
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1: Well, Hereford's biggest weekend of original heavy music is going to be taking place at Hereford Racecourse on Friday and Saturday, the 25th and 26th of September. 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

0: 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She's set to embark on her My House World Tour, which will kick off on the 13th of October in Nashville. And on the way next, a legend who's recently had to cancel a load of live dates due to illness.
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And let's stick in that decade right now with Zach Isaac and Taylor Hanson. 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

0: from her debut album Long Way Home, which came out last month. That's Stella Lefty and Boston on Sunshine Radio. Before that, a classic from the 80s, courtesy of Level 42 with Lessons in Love. And there'll be more 80s classics like that tomorrow afternoon from 4 with Gary King on Totally 80s.
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0: 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And there'll be more classic throwbacks like that for a whole hour tomorrow morning at 9 with Nick on the Flashback. And all you've got to do is work out what year connects the hits and the headlines.
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0: 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Mm-hmm.

Well, that is just about it from me. Thank you very much indeed for your company. I'll be back with Drive Time this Monday afternoon from 2. Gary King's on the way next with Totally 90s. And to take us there, here's Mariah Carey's Emotions. Enjoy the rest of your weekend.

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3: Hi, welcome to the show. This time we're catching up with Go West, Robin S, Boyz II Men, and in for a chat later, Sheryl Crow. This very week in 1991, the good people of Russia's second city were grappling with a decision.
4: The fight this month about whether to change the name of Leningrad back to its historic name of St. Petersburg.
3: But let's start with Wilson Phillips, who've been back on stage together this week. The girls played the Great New York State Fair on Wednesday night in one of the trio's relatively rare live appearances. More than 35 years after their debut album made them one of the biggest new groups of 1990. The girls are still close and get together for selected shows featuring all three original members. And this one always is one of the show highlights, of course. It's Hold On Totally 90s.

cracking tune, Bon Jovi, always, and you're listening to Totally 90s as we bring you up to speed with the biggest stars of the decade. And Go West have been taking their hits around Australia over the past few weeks, with Peter Cox joining Debbie Gibson for a six-day tour. Sadly, Richard Drummey's had to sit this one out due to ill health, so we wish him all the best, of course. Meanwhile, Peter is back in the UK later on this month with his own intimate solo shows, revisiting the hits and stories, celebrating more than four decades of the duo who gave us this soundtrack favourite. From Pretty Woman, the king of wishful thinking on Totally 90s.

West, the king of wishful thinking on Totally 90s, where we now turn, as promised, to Robin S. Because alongside Jenny Berggren from Ace of Base, she's joining a huge 90s dance lineup in North America this autumn. The Dance Now shows include dates in Toronto, Ottawa, New York and Atlantic City during October, with Hadaway, Real McCoy, Snap and No Mercy also appearing. So if that lot can't get you dancing, absolutely nothing will. Although I suspect this one will do the trick nicely. From Rob, Show Me Love on Totally 90s.

0: You're listening to Totally 90s, where we bring you up to speed with the biggest stars of the decade, but also play out your all-time 90s top three. If you've been thinking of getting involved but haven't yet, why don't you head into Facebook, keep your eyes open for This Is Totally 90s, and show me your songs over there. Ellie-Anne Dow did that recently. She's going to kick off with The Nightcrawlers next.
1: What are you laughing about, Gerald?
2: 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I didn't tell him about Dave's advanced seaweed now with the option of adding nitrogen.
1: Has that gone up too?
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Eliane Dow's all-time 90s top three, Bobby Brown, Two Can Play That Game. And that was my favourite of the set as well. In the middle, Shara Nelson, Uptight. And at number three, Nightcrawlers, Push the Feeling On. Eliane, that was fantastic. Thank you very much for sending those in. Also, let's mention some other brand new Facebook friends. Hi this time to Odell Shepherd and Anne Hughes. Thank you very much for all the times you've kept us company over there. And still to come in this hour, we're catching up with Sheryl Crow for a chat and also hearing from Soul Asylum, Mariah Carey with Boys to Men, and next, Phil Collins.

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from Phil Collins. Something happened on the way to heaven. Now let's catch up with Boys to Men, who are heading to Australia and New Zealand, and they're bringing some serious 90s company with them. The run starts in Perth on November the 26th, before shows in Geelong, Auckland, Sydney, the Hunter Valley and Queensland. And get this, Salt and Pepper and Belle Biv DeVoe are going with them, bringing together three of the biggest R&B and hip-hop names of the decade. And this is the one that united them with Mariah Carey for One Sweet Day. This is Totally 90s.

0: Soul Asylum, their one massive hit, that's Runaway Train on Totally 90s. Which brings us around now to special guest time. And recently we were asking Sheryl Crow to sum up how she became so big in the business. And she put it down to grit, optimism, and a fair serving of determination.
1: I don't know what I was thinking. I was so naive. I literally got in my car and drove from St. Louis to L.A. I knew one person. I took my tape to every recording studio in Los Angeles. I got a little bit of work here, a little bit of work there. I overheard some singers talking about the Michael Jackson tour. I crashed it. I went on the road with him. I mean, I just was constantly putting one foot in front of the other, not thinking about this is what's going to get me to that spot. It was always what's going to get me to the next spot. And meanwhile, I was always writing and always playing and playing in bands, and I just loved it. I just wanted to sing and wanted to be around other people that did it.
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0: Texas, Black Eyed Boy in the charts this week in 1997, the year Steve Jobs from Apple had a rare experience.
1: Microsoft is buying $150 million worth of Apple stock at market price. We have to let go of this notion that for Apple to win, Microsoft has to lose. Okay? We have to embrace the notion that for Apple to win, Apple has to do a really good job.
0: But he soon turned that crowd around, and back in the charts, it's Boyzone on Totally 90s.

0: Backstreet Boys from this week's chart in 1997, the year Mike Tyson went to Vegas and got the munchies.
1: What a wild scene here at the MGM Grand. Just a shame that it has to come to a conclusion in this fashion. Mike Tyson resorting to fighting tactics.
2: I can't understand it. I'm sure there will be suspensions and bans galore.

0: Gala, Freed from Desire, top 10 this very week in 1997. There was a new IFO in the sky.
1: The Hale-Bopp Comet. There she is. As seen from the north shore of Long Island.
0: Any UFOs would be met by Will Smith at number one on Totally 90s.

0: From the movie of the same name, Will Smith, Men in Black, number one this very week in 1997. We'll select a different year in 7 days' time, but coming up next, it's the all-time 90s top three selected out by Garrett Starr. He's going to start with Savage Garden next.
1: This is totally 90s. 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

real change of direction, and it remains one of her most impressive hits. Madonna, Ray of Light, number one in Garrett Starr's all-time 90s top three, and I think I agree with that selection. Also, he went for Cause in the middle, What Can I Do, and Savage Garden's Truly, Madly, Deeply at number three. Garrett, that was a real treat to play. Thank you very much for getting involved. Let's meet a couple of brand new Facebook friends. Hi this time to Mila Hardy and also Don Humble. Thanks for joining us quite regularly over on our Facebook page recently. And still to come this week, we've got music from Bryan Adams, The Connells, NSYNC, and next, nice bit of garbage.

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Garbage, Stupid Girl on Totally 90s. Shirley Manson from the band is my special guest next time, talking about the need to make an impact. That's on the next edition of the show. This week, we're hearing that NSYNC have revealed that there's a lost album of unheard material somewhere in the vaults. Joey from the band says the group recorded around 12 or 13 songs in the late 90s, but lost the rights to them after splitting from their former manager, Lou Pearlman. That forced them to start again with No Strings Attached. Joey believes copies of those original recordings may still exist. So, while a searching frenzy begins amongst the faithful, let's enjoy this one from NSYNC, I Want You Back, on Totally 90s. You're right.

One of the best one-hit wonders of the decade, the Connells, 74-75 on Totally 90s. Which brings us now to a quick Bryan Adams update. Hurrah! He's back on home soil this weekend, playing in Saskatoon, Canada, as part of his Roll with the Punches tour, which continues through Lethbridge, Red Deer and the rather famous Dawson Creek, before heading to Europe later on this month. The tour supports his latest album, and he's already got Australia and New Zealand penned in for 2027. And here comes a real crowd favourite from Bryan. The only thing that looks good on me is you on Totally 90s.

0: This is Gary King. Sadly, that's it for Totally 90s, but I'll be back in 7 days' time with Shirley Manson from Garbage as my special guest, and maybe I'll play your all-time 90s top three. Let me see those songs by heading into Facebook and finding us there under This Is Totally 90s.
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Why do you wanna go and put stars in their eyes? So why do you wanna go and put stars in their eyes? Now why do you wanna go and put stars in their eyes? 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

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So why do you wanna go and put stars in their eyes? Now why do you wanna go?

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